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1: That's Fred Hammond. Since we're just getting started, you're probably going to want a little bit more, right? Good thing I came with it. What's going on? I'm Victor Sosa. Mary Mary's part of this praise party tonight. We got Lasha Knox and Ernest Pugh, as well as Acardi Cortez. And I am looking forward to talking to you. Want to know how your weekend went? How did your first day trying to get your hand on a $1,000 blessing go? We can talk about all that and then some. 888-646-6167. 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Hit that red microphone button to send me that voice message. If your quest to get the $1,000 blessing didn't go so great, that's okay. There's another day, in fact, another work week full of opportunity. We'll get up and get after it again tomorrow.
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1: We got good music and a little bit of good news to share about one of our favorite programs coming back. I'm Victor Sosa. Beverly Crawford's on the way. Also want to make sure I get in your request for Corinne Hawthorne and Lecrae, as well as PJ Morton. So we're going to do that too. As far as the show, well, the Soul Train Awards were announced about a month or so ago as making their return after a several-year hiatus. We learned a little bit more about that ceremony this year, and we'll share that with you in the next hour.
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purpose. 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
1: Got some Vanessa Bell Armstrong, as well as Chandler Boys Lead Me On. How about a little Fresh Start Worship? We'll mix that in as well. Monday night praise parties on your inspiration station. I'm Victor Sosa. We were thrilled to get the announcement not too long ago that the Soul Train Music Awards were making their way back. Had been a several-year hiatus for the event. But with that announcement being made, there was still a lot more in terms of details left for the imagination. Well, a couple of those details got filled in recently. We want to share that information with you. We've got a host for the upcoming Soul Train Awards, Anthony Anderson, and he's going to be driving the Soul Train back to Chicago. So much history in that legendary city between great Don Cornelius and the Soul Train program, which originated in Chicago back in 1970 as a local show before it went national.
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0: 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I'm Victor Sosa. Walking in faith along with you, Birmingham.
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We all got way too many of them. 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
1: Doesn't matter what the problem is. 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

Somebody just need to testify to something next to him. 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
1: If you're just putting this on, thank you for being here. I'm Victor Sosa. You are not late. In fact, I prefer to say you are right on time for Charles Jenkins and Fellowship, as well as Shirley Caesar and John P. Key. You are also right on time to hear this crazy story regarding Diddy. And if you're thinking to yourself, how can there be a crazy story about Diddy? He's in prison. Well, that is where it starts. There's been some reporting out there from NBC News claiming Diddy is living better than probably both of us are at this particular moment. That reporting indicates that he has access to a contraband phone, premium alcohol, a tablet computer, which no inmate is supposed to have at this prison, and inmates who cook, clean, and do his laundry. Wish I could say I was making that up. I should also point out and stress again, this is alleged. Anonymous sources telling this to NBC News. Spokesperson for Diddy said he is living completely and perfectly within rules and procedures set forth by the prison itself.
2: It's football season.
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through right now. Some broken family, broken fellowship, broken friendship, broken bodies. The Bible says if we just go to Him, brokenness, broken heart, contrite spirit, He will in no wise cast us aside. When I think about all of these diseases that's plaguing our land, AIDS, cancer, tuberculosis, kidney diseases, I don't care how many diseases there are, there's an answer. You see, double jeopardy gives you the answer. You got to come up with the question, is that right? We don't have to come up with the answer because we already know that Christ is the answer. See, when God asks a question,

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He asked Malachi, will a land wrong go? He asked Ezekiel, can these bones live? He asked the crowd, who

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1: Douglas Miller, Renee Spearman, Kim Barella, Montel Jordan together. Looking forward to sharing that. I've also got Yolanda Adams for us on the praise party this evening. I'm Victor Sosa. So, pretending to be something you are not is actually something that is encouraged during the month of October. I'm talking about Halloween, costumes, trick-or-treating, parties, things of that nature. But there are some folks who wear the mask all year long. See what I did there? 888-646-6167. They thought they were pulling the wool over your eyes, but you busted them for fakeness. What happened? I'm Ben.
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song says it's good to be alive, but it's best to live. Look at your neighbor and say, neighbor, it's good to be alive, but it's best to live. 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
1: 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If you're listening on the app and want to send me a voice message, you can do the same. Just hit that red microphone button. Tell me what would sound good with the Clark Sisters, Tasha Cobbs, Leonard, and John Legend, and Reverend Clay Evans. Or you can tell me about the time you busted somebody for fakeness. That's what we're talking about tonight, Beth. What happened?
2: That would be the last guy I dated, who claimed he was a retired police officer. You would think if he's playing a retired police officer, he would know it's pretty easy to find out if that's true. Cute guy, not the smartest fellow.
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0: people you have busted for fakeness. Costumes and pretending to be someone else is okay for Halloween, but let's leave it there. Who'd you have to bust because they were not exactly who they thought they could get over to you that they were, Frank?
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1: If you're someone who's big on deals, you know the next round of Amazon Prime Days begin tomorrow, extend into Wednesday. 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
1: We're going to continue the conversation regarding folks you had to bust for fakeness. People who tried to perpetrate a fraud, but you sniffed them out. Phone lines are jumping about that. Ooh, lots of names being named. You'll be here for that. Mary Mary, Whitney Houston, and John P. Key is what we're here for. Every bit as much on the Praise Party tonight. Thanks for hanging with me. I'm Victor Sosa. So they tried to get over on you, Mark, but you busted them for fakeness. What happened?
2: Yeah, I recently had this guy approach me telling me how to be a millionaire, you know, with this little multi-millionaire Larry thing he has going on. And it ended up being a scam. I saw him driving a Datsun, so that told me everything I need to know.
1: A Datsun? This dude should be a mechanic instead of a scammer if he can keep a Datsun on the road as long as they've been out of business.
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1: 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We're giving them out at the top of every hour throughout the workday. 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

0: 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Ed Long is back again. Come on, Chloe, let's do it.
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0: Hallelujah, 105.1, Birmingham's Inspiration Station. Fred Hammond in the choir room, Love Never Fails. All right, Ed Long is here with you. God never fails, love never fails. Virtue was coming up for you, CC Winans 2. All your favorites, you know how I do. All right, so we're in the sanctuary. Got to shout you out for your birthday if you're celebrating your birthday. Let me be the first to say happy birthday to you. All right, so I hope you have an awesome day today. Make it your day today, all right? It's all about you today. That's what I'm talking about. Enjoy. Thanks for having on the sanctuary.
1: You're in the sanctuary with Ed Long.
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1: Zacardi Cortez, working on me. 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
1: PJ Morton's Mercy Ed Long is here, which I got Reverend James Moore, Kirk Franklin's Do It Again, During the Clock Cole, and more of your favorites are coming at you momentarily. 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North Dakota. Now, I'm not surprised that North Dakota pays so well working from home, because in the wintertime, the folks ain't trying to be out.
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1: Hey, hey, hey, your brother Ed Long is here with you. We are hanging out in the sanctuary. I'm going to tell you how I get through during the sanctuary each and every night. I'm going to tell you my secret in a minute. Okay, I will. All right, fresh start worship right now. This is called You Are.

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1: Fresh Start Worship with You Are. Ed Long is here. You Are hanging out with me in the sanctuary. Kiki Sheard on the way. Also, Walter Hawkins in the Love Center Choir and more of your favorites. So, my secret of getting through this shift overnight, playing this gospel music, is first of all, I pray before each and every show. Number two, coffee. I'm going to tell you, a cup of coffee gets me through. About halfway through, I need a cup of coffee. That's it. That's my secret. They say 40%, 41% of people who drink coffee prefer some type of sweetener in their coffee. I can't go without sweetening it. It has to have a some type of sweetener for me. So not a whole lot of sugar. I've been better. Not a whole lot, but I just need some sugar. That's it. Ed Long here.
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1: There they are, Anthony Brown and Group Therapy, as I promised you. It's called Always Be Good. Ed Long is here with you. Always be playing this good music. Hezekiah Walker, Every Praise. We got Yolanda Adams, The Battle is the Lord's. Oh, my goodness, one of my all-time favorites right there. It's coming up for you in a few minutes. All right, you know what else is coming up? Later on, the $1,000 blessing. We play a keyword, top of the hour. When you hear it, you log onto the website. This might win yourself $1,000. So if you won the money, what would you do?
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1: All right, Ed Long here in the sanctuary. Keep this in mind. We are the station that's giving you that $1,000 blessing. Yeah, we should get that $1,000 blessing. Come on now, I got details coming up in a little bit. But think about this. If you won the money, what would you do with it?
2: I am going to take my son for his third birthday to Disney World.
1: That is so cool. 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
1: Ty Tribbett and Holy You. And you are hanging out with me, Ed Long, right here in the sanctuary. Miami Mass on the way. Anthony Evans with You're Not Finished. That's a great song that's coming up for you too, okay? All right, so listen, we are giving that $1,000 blessing. Now, listen, here's the deal. What would you do with the money if you won? Okay, my suggestion is, first of all, pay your tithes. That's number one. Number two, maybe invest some of it. Pay down some debt, maybe. Or maybe put some towards a class, like taking a class, learning a new skill. I don't know, just a suggestion from your brother Ed. Thanks for being here.
2: You're in the sanctuary with Ed Long.
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1: Ed Long is in the sanctuary playing Kirk Franklin featuring Karen Clark Shear. Just called Thank You for Everything. I got to shout out Tabitha. Tabitha celebrating her birthday today. Happy birthday to you, Tabitha. So what's your birthday wish on today?
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1: Ed Long here in the sanctuary. That's right, I'm being nosy. So talk to me on the talkback mic. What are you thankful for? So get on that talkback mic right now.
2: Oh, my God. I don't even know what to say.
1: Tell me what you're thankful for. 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Anyway, here's Fred Hammond.
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1: Canton Jones, Praise on Go, come on now. Yeah, that's my song. Williams Brothers, Alita Adams, Holy is the Lamb. Also, Brent Jones, Live Your Best Life. That's coming up too. Hey, Ed Long is my name. We are here in the sanctuary. I appreciate you. Later on this hour, we have your inspirational thought for today.
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Paul says it's good to be alive, but it's best to live. 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
1: Corinne Hawthorne right there is called His Favorite. All right, my name is Ed Long here in the Sanctuary. Shay Norman coming up, Tamela Mann and more, so hang on. All right, time now for your inspirational thought for today, or should I say, think on these things. So think about this. The Bible says, weeping may endure for a night, but joy comes in the morning. So don't let what you're facing today make you lose hope for tomorrow. Nights don't last forever. Hold on, my friend. Keep trusting God. Your morning is coming. Think about that.
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1: Fred Hammond in the choir room. Love never fails. Ed Long is here with you. We're playing your favorites right here in the sanctuary. Isaac Carey coming up for you in the middle. Also, Bishop Larry Trotter. We got Ray Babineau coming up, too. All right, hold on. All right, so what's your favorite gospel song of all time? What gospel song, every time you hear it, it just hits you like right there? Which one? You can always hit me up with the Talk Back feature. I love to hear about it. All right, Ed Long is hanging out with you. Where?
2: You're in the sanctuary with Ed Long.
3: I'm Bree Wood with BIN News Now. Senate Democrat leader Chuck Schumer is demanding answers from Flock Safety over its nationwide license plate camera network.
4: It logs what your car looks like, exactly when and where you drove past. It keeps a history of your trips.
3: Schumer is seeking details about how the company handles data following reports of hacked cameras and stolen encryption keys. Authorities are investigating a mass shooting after a homecoming celebration in Vienna, Georgia. Two men were killed and 35 others injured when gunfire erupted at a neighborhood block party early Sunday. The Georgia Bureau of Investigations and the Dooley County Sheriff's Office are urging anyone with info to come forward. And Isaiah Washington is opening up about the loss of his wife, Janisa Washington, who died in June 2025 after suffering a massive hemorrhaging stroke. Washington is urging people to take severe headaches seriously and seek medical attention while honoring the memory of his wife and raising awareness about stroke warning signs. Get BIN News Now on demand 24/7 on the iHeartRadio app.
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Your brother Ed Long is here with a question. 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
1: JJ Harrison, Youth for Praise out of Connecticut. It's called Nothing Else. Stay back. For real. All right, listen, I got Kirk Franklin's Hosanna. I got Sincere coming up for you, too, before I roll on out of here. I want you to have an awesome day today. Bless somebody. Even more, bless somebody that you don't know. Let's do that. All right, as long as my name, take care. God bless you. Open your Bible. Open it prayerfully. 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
1: That's Elevation Worship and Maverick City Music Gyra. Yes, God, you are more than enough. That's the way we're kicking off a terrific Tuesday Ladies Day edition of the party. Your early morning praise party with me, your girl, Sherry Mackey. Come on, y'all, let's just praise the Lord.
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0: Yes, it's a terrific Tuesday. Yay, it's Ladies Day on the party. Your early morning praise party with me, your girls, Sherry, Mackie, well, Simone Biles, and Angel Reese are making news. I'll tell you why coming up. We're going to go to God in prayer. Yes, we're going to celebrate you, your birthdays, your wedding anniversaries. Yes, we're getting happy with your testimonies. Just call 844-885-9425 or tap the app. Tap the little red microphone and talk back to me. Also, in entertainment news, Tyler Perry, Different World, and the Doves, of course, are making news. It's Dove Award Day, right? The Bible Challenge question of the day. Ladies, I'm testing your biblical knowledge. Hey, we got Black Facts. We'll take a look at a reflection of today in African-American history. In today's word, don't let yesterday poison your tomorrow. Uh-oh. We got your Bible experience, hot topics, the not-so-sweet, sweet spirit catastrophe tour. Oh, my. Then I got a little Sherryism, a little wisdom I've learned along the way. We got a party on the radio with you in mind. Your early morning praise party with me, your girl, Sherry Mackey. Good morning.
1: I'm Bree Wood with BIN News Now. Senator John Kennedy says he's considering a run for president in 2028, but for now remains focused on winning re-election in Louisiana.
2: I'm not going to talk about another potential candidate. I'm just not there yet.
1: Speaking on NBC's Meet the Press, Kennedy declined to speculate about a potential race against Vice President J.D. Vance. Black and LGBTQ leaders in Pennsylvania are calling for the resignation of Republican State Representative Aaron Bernstein. The demands come after allegations that Bernstein used racist and homophobic slurs while referring to Democratic Representative Malcolm Kenyatta. Bernstein denies the allegations and calls them politically motivated. And Halle Berry's custody battle with ex-husband Olivier Martinez is escalating. Martinez has obtained a temporary restraining order and is seeking sole custody of their 12-year-old son, alleging Berry harmed the child, which she denies. A court hearing is scheduled for October 16th. Get BIN News Now on demand 24/7 on the iHeartRadio app.
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1: It's your early morning praise party. I am Sherry Mackey. It's a terrific Tuesday, a ladies' day. And Simone Biles, the Olympic champion, she is making news. She opened up about her struggle with seborrheic dermatitis and eczema, conditions she's been living with for years without fully understanding. The itching and flaking became unbearable during training for the 2024 Paris Olympics, prompting her to finally seek medical help. Well, Biles now manages her symptoms with treatment from Arcutis Biotherapeutics, emphasizing the importance of prompt attention to skin conditions to prevent serious consequences. Partnering with dermatologist Dr. Angela Lamb, Biles advocates for early intervention and empowerment and seeking care for skin issues. You know, there are a lot of people that deal with skin issues. They cover it up with makeup or whatever. But she's promoting skin to believe in so others won't feel embarrassed. I love that, Simone. Hey, a little news on a ladies' day. Stick and stay. Angel Reese is making news. It's your early morning praise party. I am Sherry Mackey.
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0: 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It's Sherry Mackey. It's the early morning praise party.
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1: Nobody does it like your early morning praise party. I am Sherry Mackey. It is time for a little news on a ladies' day. Atlanta Dream Center Angel Reese is the WNBA's Defensive Player of the Year. Yes, Reese averaged 12.3 rebounds per game this past season while setting league records for the most boards in a season and in a single game. She also finished third in the WNBA in steals per game and led the league in opponent turnover percentage differential. Go on! Congratulations, WNBA's Defensive Player of the Year, Angel Reese. That girl is bad. You hear me? She really, really is. And she's bad and beautiful. Hey, family, we're going to go ahead and open the phone lines. If you or somebody you know or love is celebrating a wedding anniversary or a birthday on this sixth day of October, 844-885-9425. That's 844-885-9425. Or tap the app, tap the little red microphone, and leave your shout out there.
2: I'm Bree Wood with BIN News Now. The attorney for the woman at the center of the Cornell University sexual assault case is accusing investigators of a cover-up.
3: I'm not a person who believes in cover-ups, but in this case, I feel like there really was a cover-up, and I was surprised.
2: Appearing on CNN's State of the Union, Thomas Giuffre claimed his client's statement that she was raped was omitted from police reports. Former Vernon AME Church pastor Keith Rydell May Sr. has pleaded guilty to bank fraud and tax evasion. Prosecutors say he diverted more than $500,000 in church funds for gambling, personal expenses, and firearms purchases. The historic church is located in Tulsa, Oklahoma's Greenwood District, and Mays has agreed to repay the church and the IRS. And a recall of frozen organic berries sold at Walmart and Trader Joe's has been expanded over possible E. coli 0140.

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0: Hallelujah 105.1, Birmingham's Inspiration Station. It's time on your early morning praise party with me, your girl, Sherry Mackey, to get a happy. We get happy when you share your testimony at 844-885-9425. That's 844-885-9425. You know we overcome by the blood of the Lamb and by the words of our testimony. What God has already delivered you from, He's already healed you, He's already blessed you, will be a blessing for somebody else, something to encourage them. 844-885-9425. What are you happy about?
1: Oh, God, it's so good this morning. Yesterday, I was in a line at Popeyes and stuff. So, you know, sometimes, you know, it can get, you know, kind of long and stuff. So I was just sitting there and everything and stuff. So I was like, man, we should hurry up. So when the lady finally got on the speaker, she was like, hold on. So I was like, okay. So I was holding on maybe about five. It wasn't quite 10 minutes yet. So I was thinking to myself, I said, well, maybe if I call my daughter and ask her, do she want pizza or fries, but it'll be quicker. So I was like, no, just wait. So she finally came back on the speaker and everything. She said, man, take your order. So I told her, yes, I want to order fries. So she said, put it on around. So when I put it on around, she gave me the price of how much it was going to be. So I had my money out and everything. So when I was getting ready to hand her the money, she was like, no, don't worry about it. I said, are you sure? She was like, yeah. She said, you good? I was like, thank you so much. I said that to say that sometimes we can be in a hurry with God and miss out the blessing that He has for us. Patience is key.
2: Yes,
1: you have to learn to be patient sometimes. If I had just left and went on, I would have to pay even more in somewhere else. So I just thank God, you know, for that little smile blessing right there. That's my testimony. Learn to be patient and wait on God.
0: Come on, patience. Come on, favor. Y'all, let's praise Him with her. Hear from you as well. The number to call is 844-885-9425. That's 844-885-9425. We're getting happy on your early morning praise party with me, your girl, Sherry Mackey.
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1: That's Mary. Mary, go get it. Sending love out to Christian, Asia, and Wade. I love you guys. It's a few minutes past the 7 o'clock hour. You're inside the party on a terrific Tuesday. Yay. A ladies' day. Your early morning praise party with me, your girl, Sherry Mackey. Stick and stay family. Coming up, we're going to celebrate your birthdays, your wedding anniversaries. We're getting happy with your testimony. Yes, of course, I've got some entertainment news that you can use, but in about 8 minutes, we're going to go to God in prayer. Right now, enjoy Reverend Luther Barnes.

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1: Good morning, good morning, good morning. I am Sherry Mackey, and it's time for us to go to God in prayer. And as always, I invite you to join along with me in prayer. You know, sometimes God will give you a dream. He will give you a vision, but it just seems like it's so far beyond you. And you're like, Lord, send the help. And that's what I want to pray for on today. Father God, in the mighty, matchless, and powerful name of Jesus, today we come before you asking you to order our connections and align our lives with the people that you've assigned to our journey. Lord, send our destiny helpers. Your word says in Proverbs 27:17, as iron sharpens iron, so one person sharpens another. Father, send us people who will sharpen us, strengthen us, encourage us, challenge us, and help us to become everything you called us to be. Send people who recognize the gift you placed on the inside of us, even when we don't recognize it ourselves. Send people who will see our potential and not compete with it. People who will celebrate our growth instead of being threatened by it. People who will tell us the truth with love, pray for us when we're not in the room, and push us toward purpose when we're tempted to settle. Lord, send the right mentors, the right friends, the right advocates and teachers and leaders and partners and divine connections into our lives. Send people who carry wisdom we need. Send people who have access to opportunities we haven't encountered yet. Send people who can open doors, not because they're our source, but because you positioned them, God, to be a part of our journey. Father, protect us from counterfeit connections. Don't allow us to confuse familiarity with destiny. Don't let loneliness cause us to hold on to people you're trying to remove from our lives. Give us discernment to recognize the difference between someone who's assigned to our purpose and someone who is assigned as a distraction. Oh, Lord, remove relationships that constantly drain us and diminish us, manipulate us, and pull us away from your will. And give us the courage to release them without having bitterness. Oh, Father God, also allow us to pray that we become a destiny helper for somebody else. Don't let us become so focused on who you're sending to help us that we forget that we are people that you sent to help others. God, make us a connector. Make us an encourager. Make us a door opener. Make us someone that people see potential in, and we can see potential in others. God, and give us the courage to speak life into those people. If you blessed us with the knowledge, God, let us share it. If you've given us influence, let us use it wisely. If you've given us resources, God, let us be generous with our resources where you tell us to sow. And if you've given us a platform, God, let us make room for somebody else. Oh, Father, align us with people who will help us to walk into the next chapter of our lives with wisdom and confidence. Let divine relationships find us. Let divine opportunities find us. Let divine favor find us. And when the right people arrive, God, give us discernment to recognize them. Don't let us miss a divine connection because we're still holding on to the old ones. Lord, orchestrate the conversations we need to have. Order the meetings we need to attend. Connect us with people we need to know. Oh God, put our names in rooms that we haven't even entered, not for our glory, but so that your purpose can be fulfilled through our lives. And Father, let every connection you send be mutually beneficial, healthy, honorable, and aligned with your will. Oh God, we trust you with our relationships. We trust you with our connections. We trust you with our futures. Lord, so send the people who will help us to become all you called us to be, and make us the people who help somebody else become everything that you call them to be. In the mighty, matchless, and powerful name of Jesus, we pray. Amen, amen, and amen.
2: I'm Bree Wood with BIN News Now. President Trump is facing criticism after suggesting during a campaign stop in Nebraska that Iran should target California as part of the ongoing conflict.
3: It's a small price to pay for keeping the world safe, keeping our country safe. Let them take out Los Angeles. Let them take out San Diego.
2: California Governor Gavin Newsom condemned the remarks on social media, calling them dangerous and unacceptable. The U.S. Supreme Court is refusing to hear an appeal from convicted Charleston, South Carolina church shooter Dylan Roof. Roof was sentenced to death for the 2015 massacre at Mother Emanuel AME Church, where 9 black parishioners were killed. He argued judicial bias tainted his trial, but lower courts rejected those claims. And Young Miami is gearing up to release her debut album. The rapper says the project, titled Watch This, is personal and represents her betting on herself. The album includes her hit single Spin That and is scheduled to drop on October 23rd. Get BIN News Now on demand 24/7 on the iHeartRadio app.
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0: Happy anniversary to everyone celebrating on this sixth day of October. The maestro, Dr. Leo Davis. Happy birthday to you, sir. My classmate, Tora Rayborn Shorter. Happy birthday to you, beautiful. Lady Clarice Moore. Alanico Watkins and family are wishing a belated happy birthday to her cousin, Rotini Stout, on yesterday. And today to her cousin, Latoya Williams. Alicia Iguess, Keith Johnson, James Holmes, Leah B., Tyrese Williams, Shari Jones, and Ronald Roth. Happy birthday. Now let's run to the phone lines of the Talkback feature on the iHeartRadio app to see who else is celebrating a wedding anniversary or a birthday.
2: 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I would like to wish a happy birthday to Cameron Bascom, Mia Williams, Ashton Maven, Martha Presnell, Khalees Lewis, Clarissa Dupree, Kiwanis Bellamy, and Keith James Jr. from your High Point Baptist family.
3: 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I would like to wish my beloved, beautiful oldest sister, Steve, a happy birthday on today from her little sister, TJ, and family. 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
5: Hi, my name is Penny Fisher. I'd like to say happy birthday to Mrs. Juanita White, Ms. Mary Stone, Ms. Josetta Hughes, Raymond Harris, Kim Leggins, Angelica Ray, and Belinda Fitzgerald.
6: Good morning. I want to give a big birthday shout out to my godchild, Jamie Young, the best plumber in Southeast Louisiana. 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
7: Good morning. I want to wish a happy 14th birthday to my granddaughter, Gabriella. This is from my grandmama, Carol, her mom, Brianna, and all of her family. Happy birthday, Gabby. We love you.
0: Of course, you guys are celebrities. You're joined by actress Amy Jo Johnson. She's 56. She said, who is that? That's the Pink Power Ranger. And NBAer Bronny James is 22. He's the son of LeBron and Savannah James. Happy birthday, everybody. It is your early morning praise party. I am Sherry Mackey.
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0: W 105.1, Birmingham's Inspiration Station. It's time on your early morning praise party with me, your girl, Sherry Mackey, to get happy. We get happy when you call in and share your testimony at 844-885-9425. 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What are you happy about?
1: Now, as of 37 years old, I just finally stood up and I joined the church. And the feeling that

0: came up to me and he said, "Mom, I want to be baptized." He said, I want to be close to God. I want to make sure my life is right." My 9-year-old son told me this. So upon this Sunday morning when I joined the church, I looked back. My 9-year-old son got up and walked up to the pastor and said, "I need to be back there in the pulpit because when I grow up, I'm going to serve God." Now, I'm telling people, you can say I go to church every Sunday. Yeah, you can go to church every Sunday, but you still can go to hell for what you do on Monday. So you better get close to God while you can.
1: What she said, come on, Jesus. That's something to get happy about. Not only did she get saved, her son got saved. Come on, praise him, y'all. You as well. That number is 844-885-9425. That's 844-885-9425. It's your early morning praise party. I am Sherry Mackey. Good morning.
2: I'm Bree Wood with BIN News Now. Illinois Governor J.B. Pritzker is getting bipartisan support. Former Illinois House Republican leader Jim Durkin has endorsed Pritzker over Republican challenger Darren Bailey.
3: Bailey stands for exclusion over inclusion, and his politics are of subtraction over addition. His politics don't work for me, nor the Republican Party I know. He's never accomplished anything for Illinois, and he's not cut off for the job.
2: He says Bailey can be trusted to lead the state. A federal judge is refusing to delay an order requiring two Virginia schools to drop Confederate-linked names. The judge says the district failed to show it would suffer irreparable harm by complying. And the U.S. Supreme Court won't hear an appeal from Charleston, South Carolina church shooter Dylan Roof. He remains on federal death row for the 2015 massacre that killed 9 black parishioners at Mother Emanuel AME Church. Get BIN News Now on demand 24/7 on the iHeartRadio app.
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1: It's your early morning praise party. I am Sherry Mackey. And of course, today is Dove Award Day. The Dove Awards is tonight in Nashville at the Bridgestone Arena. I'll talk more about that. But first, have y'all seen Tyler Perry's Doing Life? Baby, it's the number one movie on Netflix in America. Baby, you think that thing ain't good when it's good? Child, the lessons, the little hidden messages in there. Child, I enjoyed it. Y'all check it out. I want to give details. I want to talk about the movie, but I'm not going to do it. I want y'all to check it out, though. Tyler Perry's Doing Life. He got him one with this one. Also, have you watched the Different World reboot? Baby, haven't they taken us back to Hillman? I'm invested in their renewed, y'all, for a second season. I'm here for all of it. Go on, start recording. Get it ready. I'm ready to watch A Different World. Baby, it's A Different World. And Brandy's singing A Different World. Baby, I love it. I really like it. Also, guys, listen. The 57th annual GMA Dove Awards is going to honor the late gospel music icon Richard Smallwood with a star-studded tribute performance. Now, the tribute will feature performances from Jonathan McReynolds, Kiara Sheard, Donald Lawrence, including original members of Smallwood's acclaimed ensemble Vision. Like my girl, Marette Brown Clark, got a chance to hug her neck and love on her yesterday at an exclusive Dove party, but I'll tell you more about that tomorrow. But then Ted Wynn, Percy Beatty is going to be the musical director. Y'all, that's going to be wonderful. And some of the presenters and performers, Lisa Noel Smith, CeCe Winers, Anthony Brown, and Group Therapy. Baby, yes! Congratulations to all of the Dove Award nominees. And, of course, you know, as we get those winners, we will make that available to you. All right, y'all, that's what's making entertainment news. It's your early morning praise party. I am Sherry Mackey. Happy Tuesday.

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1: Charlotte Wilson, I'm blessed. 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I appreciate you guys. Hey, family, stick and stay. I'm going to test your biblical knowledge, ladies, in the Bible challenge question of the day. 7 minutes away right now, the Reverend Al Green.

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1: It's your early morning praise party. I am Sherry Mackey, and it's time on this terrific Tuesday, Ladies Day, for us to test your biblical knowledge with the Bible Challenge question of the day. And of course, with today being Tuesday, this is open for our ladies only. Fellas, relax and help the ladies. But ladies, you answer, okay? For the category, sweet, sour, bitter, poison. Sweet, sour, bitter, poison. What sweet substance was a part of John the Baptist's diet? What sweet substance was a part of John the Baptist's diet? That's your Bible Challenge question of the day. We're going to compare answers coming up on the party. It's your early morning praise party. I am Sherry Mackey. Good morning.
2: I'm Bree Wood with BIN News Now. Senator John Kennedy says he's considering a run for president in 2028, but for now remains focused on winning re-election in Louisiana.
3: I'm not going to talk about another potential candidate. I'm just not there yet.
2: Speaking on NBC's Meet the Press, Kennedy declined to speculate about a potential race against Vice President J.D. Vance. Black and LGBTQ leaders in Pennsylvania are calling for the resignation of Republican State Representative Aaron Bernstein. The demands come after allegations that Bernstein used racist and homophobic slurs while referring to Democratic Representative Malcolm Kenyatta. Bernstein denies the allegations and calls them politically motivated. And Halle Berry's custody battle with ex-husband Olivier Martinez is escalating. Martinez has obtained a temporary restraining order and is seeking sole custody of their 12-year-old son, alleging Berry harmed the child, which she denies. A court hearing is scheduled for October 16th. Get BIN News Now on demand 24/7 on the iHeartRadio app.
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1: It's your early morning praise party on a terrific Tuesday, a ladies' day. I am Sherry Mackey. It's time for us to give you the answer for the Bible challenge question of the day. All right, y'all, from the category sweet, sour, bitter, poison, this was open for our ladies only. From the category sweet, sour, bitter, poison, what sweet substance was a part of John the Baptist's diet? What sweet substance was a part of John the Baptist's diet? That's your Bible challenge question of the day. And if you said it was honey, survey says, and the Bible confirms, ding, ding, ding, ding, ding, ding, ding, ding, ding, you're absolutely correct. It was honey. You can read about that in Matthew 3 and 4. John's clothes were made of camel's hair, and he had a leather belt around his waist. His food was locust and wild honey. There you have it. That's your Bible challenge question and answer on the party. Your early morning praise party with me, your girl, Sherry Mackey. Good morning.
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0: come from the Music City. Uh-huh. Did y'all know this, how they got their name? Uh-huh. In 1917, activist Fannie Lou Hamer was born in Ruleville, Mississippi. Known for her civil rights activism, Fannie Lou Hamer founded the Mississippi Freedom Democratic Party and was called the spirit of the civil rights movement. She was born a sharecropper. She worked from the age of six and as a timekeeper on a cotton plantation. Later, she became involved in the Black freedom struggle and eventually moved on to become the field secretary for the Student Nonviolent Coordinating Committee. In 1971, John Wilkinson married Lorraine Mary Turner. It was the first legalized interracial marriage in North Carolina, 1971. Wow. Wilkinson was Black and Turner was white. In 1983, Wilma Rudolph, the first American woman to win three Olympic medals in track and field in 1 year, was inducted into the Olympic Hall of Fame. And finally, in 1993, Dr. May Carol Jemison, the first Black woman to travel in space, was inducted in the National Women's Hall of Fame. There you have it. There's a look. That's a reflection of today in African-American history, in world history, in U.S. history. Black Facts on your early morning praise party with me, your girl, Sherry Mackey. Remember, if you don't know your history, you won't realize how powerful you can become. And in some cases, you're doomed to allow it to repeat itself.
1: I'm Bree Wood with BIN News Now. The attorney for the woman at the center of the Cornell University sexual assault case is accusing investigators of a cover-up.
2: I'm not a person who believes in cover-ups, but in this case, I feel like there really was a cover-up, and I was surprised.
1: Appearing on CNN's State of the Union, Thomas Giuffre claimed his client's statement that she was raped was omitted from police reports. Former Vernon AME Church pastor Keith Rydell May Sr. has pleaded guilty to bank fraud and tax evasion. Prosecutors say he diverted more than $500,000 in church funds for gambling, personal expenses, and firearms purchases. The historic church is located in Tulsa, Oklahoma's Greenwood District, and Mays has agreed to repay the church and the IRS. And a recall of frozen organic berries sold at Walmart and Trader Joe's has been expanded over possible E. coli O145 contamination. Consumers are urged to check the lot codes and return affected products for a refund. Get BIN News Now on demand 24/7 on the iHeartRadio app.
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1: The Bishop Daryl Pettis, Strength and Praise. Yes, Lord. Hey, you're inside your early morning praise party with me, your girl, Sherry Mackey. Well, she hung out with me on yesterday. Ja'Kalen Carr, it's yours. Stick and stay. Your chance to win $1,000 is coming up.

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1: The Chicago Mass Choir. Thank you, Jesus. You're inside the party. Your early morning praise party with me, your girl, Sherry Mackey. Hey, family, sticking straight. We got your Bible experience on the way in. Hot topics, the not-so-sweet, sweet spirit tour. Oh, my. Hey, in about 9 minutes, we've got today's word. Don't let yesterday poison tomorrow. Right now, Myron Butler.

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1: It's your early morning praise party. I am Sherry Mackey, and it's time right now for today's word. Don't let yesterday poison tomorrow. Don't let yesterday poison tomorrow. Colossians 3:13 says, forgive one another. If any of you has a grievance against someone, forgive as the Lord forgave you. Y'all, forgiveness is not always easy, especially when the wound is deep, the betrayal is real, and the person who hurt you never apologized. But scripture tells us to forgive as the Lord forgave us. If you study the life of David, you'll discover that David had plenty of opportunities to become bitter. He knew what it felt like to be rejected. His own father overlooked him when Samuel came looking for the next king. His oldest brother belittled him when he showed up to face Goliath. And rather than allowing the insult to pull him into an argument, David turned and walked away. Then there was King Saul. Saul became so jealous of David and repeatedly tried to kill him. David had opportunities, y'all, to take revenge, but he refused to allow Saul's actions to change the character of his heart. David learned something we all have to learn. You can't move forward while constantly carrying what happened behind you. It's easy to replay the conversation, replay the betrayal, replay what they said, replay how they treated you. And every time you replay it, guess what? You're reliving the pain. But unforgiveness can become a poison that contaminates your peace, your relationships, your joy, and even your ability to recognize what God is doing in your life right now. That's why forgiveness has to become a habit in your life. Not because what happened was okay. Not because you have to pretend it didn't hurt. And not because forgiveness means you have to give everyone unlimited access to you. You can forgive somebody and still have boundaries with them. Forgiveness means you refuse to allow their offense to continue controlling your heart. When offense comes, don't invite it to move in. Give it to God. Say, Lord, this hurt me, but I refuse to carry it. I release them into your hands, and I choose to move forward. Because forgiveness isn't just about freeing the person who hurt you. Forgiveness is about freeing you. You've got too much purpose ahead of you to spend the rest of your life in prison by something that happened behind you. So forgive daily, release quickly, give your wounds to God, and keep moving toward everything He's called you to become. Don't let yesterday's pain poison tomorrow's promise. Come on, Jesus. Father, thank you for forgiving us and cleansing us and giving us another chance. Help us to release every offense, every betrayal, every hurt, every painful memory that we've been carrying. Teach us to forgive as we have been forgiven. And God, we refuse to allow what happened yesterday to contaminate the life that you're giving us today. Oh God, give us wisdom to forgive while maintaining healthy boundaries. God, we declare that we will not live in bitterness. We will forgive daily. We will release continually, and we will move forward in freedom, joy, and peace and purpose in Jesus' name. Now that's your word for today. Take it, apply it to your everyday life, and you continue to be encouraged and inspired. It is your early morning praise party. I am Sherry Mackey.
2: 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Senate Democrat leader Chuck Schumer is demanding answers from Flock Safety over its nationwide license plate camera network.
3: It logs what your car looks like, exactly when and where you drove past. It keeps a history of your trips.
2: Schumer is seeking details about how the company handles data following reports of hacked cameras and stolen encryption keys. Authorities are investigating a mass shooting after a homecoming celebration in Vienna, Georgia. Two men were killed and 35 others injured when gunfire erupted at a neighborhood block party early Sunday. The Georgia Bureau of Investigations and the Dooley County Sheriff's Office are urging anyone with info to come forward. And Isaiah Washington is opening up about the loss of his wife, Janisa Washington, who died in June 2025 after suffering a massive hemorrhaging stroke. Washington is urging people to take severe headaches seriously and seek medical attention while honoring the memory of his wife and raising awareness about stroke warning signs. Get BIN News Now on demand 24/7 on the iHeartRadio app.
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1: It's your early morning praise party. I am Sherry Mackey. It's time, y'all, for the Bible experience. It's time for us to go into the Word of God. And for those of you that like to read along with us, go ahead and open your Bible or your Bible apps to Philippians chapter 1. Today, we're picking up in verse 27. We're going to conclude Philippians 1, verse 27. Paul's chains advance the gospel.
2: Whatever happens, as citizens of heaven, live in a manner worthy of the gospel of Christ. Then, whether I come and see you or only hear about you in my absence, I will know that you stand firm in the one spirit, striving together with one accord for the faith of the gospel, without being frightened in any way by those who oppose you. This is a sign to them that they will be destroyed, but that you will be saved, and that by God. For it has been granted to you on behalf of Christ, not only to believe on him, but also to suffer for him. Since you are going through the same struggle you saw I had, and now hear that I still have.
1: 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It's your early morning praise party. I am Sherry Mackey.
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1: It's your early morning praise party. I am Sherry Mackey, and it's time for topics that are hot. Well, the sweet, sweet, not so sweet spirit of a tour that got canceled. Baby, my phone started pinging on Saturday. I was like, what is happening? It was like, ding, ding, ding, Sunday, ding, ding, ding, ding. I was like, what is this? Y'all, the Sweet Sweet Spirit tour has been completely canceled after all five major gospel headliners withdrew from the lineup due to unfulfilled contractual agreements and financial issues involving the tour's promoter, Marcus Penn. So, the cause. The headlining artists, Leandria Johnson, Lisa Page Brooks, Brie Babineau, James Fortune, and Zacardi Cortez pulled out of the tour after citing broken contracts and unfulfilled agreements by the promoter. The tour was organized to celebrate gospel artist Ricky Diller's 38th anniversary in ministry and was scheduled to kick off October 9th in Birmingham. Well, participating artists, including Ricky Dillard, have made it clear that the cancellation is entirely due to the promoter's actions and is not the fault of the performers. The following the mass withdrawal and confirmation of the cancellations by artists, social media has been a buzz, and people have been directed to seek refunds from their original.

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1: All right, family, that's going to do it for me, your girl, Sherry Mackey. I've got to get ready to get out of here. But before I go, you know I like to share what I call a little Sherry-ism. That's a little wisdom I've learned along the way. A man's true strength is not measured by how much he can control other people, but how well he can control himself. Your position may warrant you being the boss or the leader, and then you then have a bit of control over others. But real strength is how you control you. A man's true strength is not measured by how much he can control others, but how well he can control himself. That's a little Sherry-ism, a little wisdom I've learned along the way. And now I'm sharing that with you. I pray something I've said or played is a minister to your hearts and to your spirits, something that's encouraged you to go on in the name of the Lord. I also pray that you will join me every weekday morning at 6 a.m. for a party on the radio. It's your early morning praise party with me, your girl, Sherry Mackey.

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1: Hey, hey, hey, what you say? My name is Ed Long, in for Tracy Buffet. How's everything going so far? All right, listen, I got your favorites coming at you musically. I got Fred Hammond in the choir room with Love Never Fails. It's coming up in a little bit. Right now, we got the Winans. This is tomorrow. Birthday shout's coming up, too. Hold on.

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1: 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I bet you want to put your hands on it. All right, I'm going to try it like this.

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1: Fred Hammond and the Choir Room, Love Never Fails. Yep, Ed Long is here with you. We know that, though, right? Yes, we do. All right, Kirk Franklin's Melodies from Heaven is coming up for you. Jonathan Nelson and Purpose, Manifest. Yeah, that's a good one. You want to hang around for that. All right, hold on. All right, Ed Long is my name. We're in for Trace Bethay today. Birthday shouts. Listen, if you're celebrating your birthday today, first of all, happy birthday to you. You're celebrating along with Bronny James, LeBron James Jr. Now, listen, history can be made. History can be made if Bronny makes the Lakers team. When the Lakers host the Sixers later on this basketball season, it could be the first time ever that a father-son went head-to-head in an NBA basketball game. So history could be made. We'll keep an eye on that. All depends on Bronny making the team. Anyway, Ed Long hanging out with you, enjoying myself so far. Your favorites are coming up in a minute.
2: I'm Bree Wood with BIN News Now. Senate Democrat leader Chuck Schumer is demanding answers from Flock Safety over its nationwide license plate camera network.
3: It logs what your car looks like, exactly when and where you drove past. 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
2: Schumer is seeking details about how the company handles data following reports of hacked cameras and stolen encryption keys. Authorities are investigating a mass shooting after a homecoming celebration in Vienna, Georgia. Two men were killed and 35 others injured when gunfire erupted at a neighborhood block party early Sunday. The Georgia Bureau of Investigations and the Dooley County Sheriff's Office are urging anyone with info to come forward. And Isaiah Washington is opening up about the loss of his wife, Janisa Washington, who died in June 2025 after suffering a massive hemorrhaging stroke. Washington is urging people to take severe headaches seriously and seek medical attention while honoring the memory of his wife and raising awareness about stroke warning signs. Get BIN News Now on demand 24/7 on the iHeartRadio app.
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1: I don't know if you know this, but the winning has begun. Come on, get with the program now. Every hour, we give you a chance to win that $1,000 blessing. We'll talk about it more in a minute. This guy used to sing with his family group called the Cortez Singers. It's a Cardi Cortez. It's called Working On.

0: Hallelujah, 105.1.
1: Zacardi Cortez has a nice one. It's called Working On Me. Ed Long is here in for Tracy Buffet today, playing more of your favorites like Doc McKenzie and the Highlights. Also, Donald Lawrence and The Gift. That's coming up, too. All right, so the winning has begun. I told you this now. I want you to get that $1,000 blessing. Listen out for the keyword. It's coming up at the top of the hour. When you hear it, log on to the website. You enter the keyword. You just might win yourself $1,000, okay? I'm excited for you. I can't win, but you can. So don't let this opportunity go by, okay? So let's say you won the money, right? Let's say you won the money. What would you do with it?
2: Oh, man, I'm going to pay a bill and probably do something great for my wife.
3: I'm Bree Wood with BIN News Now. President Trump is returning to Texas with a rally tomorrow in San Antonio. Governor Greg Abbott says that Trump is committed to keeping Texas red.
4: Whenever he does show up, it leads to excitement among the base.
3: It also is seen as a boost to fundraising. The latest campaign finance report shows that the governor is burning through cash in his bid for re-election. Around $70 million was spent in the last quarter. A Georgia man is facing charges after allegedly faking a medical emergency and calling 911 to avoid paying a $63 Red Lobster bill. Abdul Hakim Rashid is charged with theft of services and unlawful conduct during a 911 call. And Von Scales, the husband of singer and reality star Trina Braxton, has died at the age of 58. His family announced the news and asked for privacy. A cause of death was not disclosed, but the couple had previously discussed Von's high blood pressure and heart issues on the Braxton's reality show. Get BIN News Now on demand 24/7 on the iHeartRadio app.
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1: This is the place to be. All right, Ed Long is my name. We're in for Tracy Buffet today. All right, so a survey has been done, and it says that we do this about 30 million times a year. 30 million. What could that be? Think about it. Of course, I'm going to fill you in. Give me a few minutes. Right now, let's go back to 1980, the Commodores with Jesus is Love.

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1: That's PJ Morton's Mercy. It logs in for Tracy Buffet. All right, I'm not going to show mercy on you. I'm going to keep hitting you with these gospel favorites like Evelyn Turrentine, AG. Also, Brent Jones, Praise in the Choir Stand. We also got Reverend James Moore and more coming up for you in a minute. Okay, so we do this about 30 million times a year. What am I talking about? The study says that we borrow from our neighbors about 30 million times a year. Now, my thing is this. How many items do you get back? I'm just saying.
2: I'm Bree Wood with BIN News Now. The midterm elections will decide who controls Congress, and a big part of that is a number of South Texas seats that are up for grabs. Polls show them trending blue. Former Congresswoman Myra Flores.
3: One of the reasons is because of the misinformation being spread on the media.
2: She says the GOP doesn't have a Spanish-speaking spokesman in South Texas who can explain the purpose of mass deportations. She says Democrats are flooding Telemundo and Univision. A predominantly black community in Baton Rouge is being moved into a majority white congressional district under Louisiana's new map. Critics say the change could weaken black voters' political influence. And the family of 18-year-old Nolan Wells, a black Mississippi College student found dead after a July boating trip, is renewing calls for a federal investigation. Civil rights attorney Ben Crump says too many questions remain unanswered after a grand jury declined to file criminal charges. Get BIN News Now on demand 24/7 on the iHeartRadio app.
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1: Ed Long and for Tracy, this is Kenny Lewis in one voice. I love it. It's called God Did It. Mm-hmm.

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Now when we pray, we want to end that with a declaration, a decree. So I'm speaking for all of you listening, starting here, starting now. The things that hurt you in the past won't control your future. Starting now, this is a new day. This is your exodus. 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
1: Ty Tribbett and Holy You, his latest, of course. All right, Ed Long is here, which I got a fact about Ty Tribbett, and I'll tell you in a minute. All right, Marvin Sapps, I Believe, on the way. Also, Reverend Jasper Williams and them on the way with I Am the Way. Hold on now. All right, Ed Long, hanging out for Tracy Bethay today. So, Ty Tribbett actually got his start. I'm going to tell you how he got discovered and signed to Sony. He was playing keyboard for his cousin, who's R&B singer Vivian Green. So, he was accompanying her as she was auditioning for the record label. And after he got done playing, they said, well, who is that guy right there? And they ended up signing him to Sony Music. How about that? Pretty interesting, right? You never know where your opportunity is going to come. You never know what door God's going to open for you and how he's going to do it. Just saying.
2: I'm Bree Wood with BIN News Now. The midterm elections will decide who controls Congress, and a big part of that is a number of South Texas seats that are up for grabs. Polls show them trending blue. Former Congresswoman Myra Flores.
3: One of the reasons is because of the misinformation being spread on the media.
2: She says the GOP doesn't have a Spanish-speaking spokesman in South Texas who can explain the purpose of mass deportations. She says Democrats are flooding Telemundo and Univision. A predominantly black community in Baton Rouge is being moved into a majority white congressional district under Louisiana's new map. Critics say the change could weaken black voters' political influence. And the family of 18-year-old Nolan Wells, a black Mississippi College student found dead after a July boating trip, is renewing calls for a federal investigation. Civil rights attorney Ben Crump says too many questions remain unanswered after a grand jury declined to file criminal charges. Get BIN News Now on demand 24/7 on the iHeartRadio app.
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your life as a believer. When you're going to question if God is really on your side. 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
2: Corinne Hawthorne says she's God's favorite. I don't know, Corinne Hawthorne. I'm telling you, we're gonna argue back and forth about that because I think I'm God's favorite. Just saying. All right. Ed Long is in for Tracy Bethay. I got Reed's Temple Choir coming up. BB and CC with Close to You. That's on the way as well. All right, listen, I want you to win that $1,000. The keyword is coming up. It's coming up before you know it. You got to be paying attention, okay? So if you won the money, what would you do?
3: I am going to take my son for his third birthday to Disney World.
4: I'm Bree Wood with BIN News Now. President Trump is returning to Texas with a rally tomorrow in San Antonio. Governor Greg Abbott says that Trump is committed to keeping Texas red.
5: Whenever he does show up, it leads to excitement among the base.
4: It also is seen as a boost to fundraising. The latest campaign finance report shows that the governor is burning through cash in his bid for re-election. Around $70 million was spent in the last quarter. A Georgia man is facing charges after allegedly faking a medical emergency and calling 911 to avoid paying a $63 Red Lobster bill. Abdul Hakim Rashid is charged with theft of services and unlawful conduct during a 911 call. And Von Scales, the husband of singer and reality star Trina Braxton, has died at the age of 58. His family announced the news and asked for privacy. A cause of death was not disclosed, but the couple had previously discussed Von's high blood pressure and heart issues on the Braxton's reality show. Get BIN News Now on demand 24/7 on the iHeartRadio app.
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1: My name is Ed Long, guest starring for Tracy Buffay. This is Kirk Franklin.
2: 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Yes, sir. 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
1: They used to be Anthony Brown and Answered Prayers. Now they're Anthony Brown and Group Therapy. That's Always Be Good. All right, Ed Long is here with you. Always be playing this good music. Beverly Crawford coming up, Tamela Mann too. Andre Crouch on the way musically as well. So just hold on. All right, you know what? Anthony Brown actually started playing the piano at 3 years old. They said he started playing by ear. That's what I'm talking about. All right, more of your favorite gospel is on the way.
2: Hey, the music sounds good. I'm listening. Everything's so good.
3: I'm Bree Wood with BIN News Now. The midterm elections will decide who controls Congress, and a big part of that is a number of South Texas seats that are up for grabs. Polls show them trending blue. Former Congresswoman Myra Flores.
4: One of the reasons is because of the misinformation being spread on the media.
3: She says the GOP doesn't have a Spanish-speaking spokesman in South Texas who can explain the purpose of mass deportations. She says Democrats are flooding Telemundo and Univision. A predominantly black community in Baton Rouge is being moved into a majority white congressional district under Louisiana's new map. Critics say the change could weaken black voters' political influence. And the family of 18-year-old Nolan Wells, a black Mississippi College student found dead after a July boating trip, is renewing calls for a federal investigation. Civil rights attorney Ben Crump says too many questions remain unanswered after a grand jury declined to file criminal charges. Get BIN News Now on demand 24/7 on the iHeartRadio app.
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1: My name is Ed Long, hanging out for Tracy today. I love this song right here, Fresh Start Worship. It's called You Are. Hey, Miss Jerry, what'd you think of this song?
2: It's such a blessing, and it really touches me. So you have a blessed day, and God continues to bless you.

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2: I'm Bree Wood with BIN News Now. President Trump is returning to Texas with a rally tomorrow in San Antonio. Governor Greg Abbott says that Trump is committed to keeping Texas red.
3: Whenever he does show up, it leads to excitement among the base.
2: It also is seen as a boost to fundraising. The latest campaign finance report shows that the governor is burning through cash in his bid for re-election. Around $70 million was spent in the last quarter. A Georgia man is facing charges after allegedly faking a medical emergency and calling 911 to avoid paying a $63 Red Lobster bill. Abdul Hakim Rashid is charged with theft of services and unlawful conduct during a 911 call. And Von Scales, the husband of singer and reality star Trina Braxton, has died at the age of 58. His family announced the news and asked for privacy. A cause of death was not disclosed, but the couple had previously discussed Von's high blood pressure and heart issues on the Braxton's reality show. Get BIN News Now on demand 24/7 on the iHeartRadio app.
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1: I remember growing up and listening to gospel music in my grandfather's car on the way to church every Sunday morning. He would always have the gospel radio station on. And this is one of the artists, one of the first artists that I ever knew about. It's Evan Hawkins. This is God Will Take Care of You. Ed Long sitting in today.

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1: Praise on go. Yeah, Canton Jones right there out of the ATL. I love that song. I do. I tell you, every time I hear it, I'm going to look for a skating rink. Sounds of Blackness coming up for you. Also, we got Issa Carrie with Her. That's on the way, too. Hold on, all right? All right, that long in for Tracy today. I'm thankful to be here with you. It's an honor. Really, it is. You know, I'm thankful to God. Every now and then, I'll sit and I'll think, like, I am so grateful for this radio career. I started it 32 years ago and still been going. You know, God has sustained me. He's kept me in this business, and I'm so grateful. I really am. So I'm glad to be here with you and playing these great songs for you, all right? All right, more coming up.
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5: I'm Bree Wood with BIN News Now. The midterm elections will decide who controls Congress, and a big part of that is a number of South Texas seats that are up for grabs. Polls show them trending blue. Former Congresswoman Myra Flores.
6: One of the reasons is because of the misinformation being spread on the media.
5: She says the GOP doesn't have a Spanish-speaking spokesman in South Texas who can explain the purpose of mass deportations. She says Democrats are flooding Telemundo and Univision. A predominantly black community in Baton Rouge is being moved into a majority white congressional district under Louisiana's new map. Critics say the change could weaken black voters' political influence. And the family of 18-year-old Nolan Wells, a black Mississippi College student found dead after a July boating trip, is renewing calls for a federal investigation. Civil rights attorney Ben Crump says too many questions remain unanswered after a grand jury declined to file criminal charges. Get BIN News Now on demand 24/7 on the iHeartRadio app.
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1: So I was cleaning out my DVR last night, and I ran across that Lifetime movie on the Clark sisters. And I'm sure it was an honor to have Kiki Sheard play her mama, you know, in that movie. That was so cool. Here's Karen Clark Sheard right now, along with Kirk Franklin. It's called Thank You for Everything.

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1: So thankful, so grateful for everything. Yes, we are. Kirk Franklin right there. Thank you for everything. Featuring Karen Clark Sheard. Ed Long is my name. We're guest starring for Tracy today. Actually, all week this week. I got Douglas Miller on the way, Kenny Lewis, and Charles Jenkins. He's been good. All of them and more are coming at you, all right? Listen, I got to go, though, but I'm going to remind you about that keyword that's coming up. I want you to get that $1,000 blessing. Listen out. When you hear it, you enter it on the website, just might win yourself a grand. All right, listen, open your Bible, open it prayerfully, read it carefully, and receive it joyfully. Take care. God bless.
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4: I'm Amber Payton with BIN News Now. President Trump is returning to Texas for a rally Wednesday in San Antonio. Governor Greg Abbott says Trump is helping Republicans keep the state red.
5: Whenever he does show up, it leads to excitement among the base.
4: The rally also comes as Abbott ramps up fundraising for his reelection bid after spending about $70 million last quarter, five times more than his Democratic opponent. Former President Barack Obama will rally in Michigan for Senate candidate Abdul El-Sayed. The progressive Democrat announced on X that Obama would join him on October 24th ahead of a key midterm battleground race against Republican Mike Rogers. And music legend Sheila E. is criticizing officials after a woman died during the Carson Jazz Festival, where temperatures reached about 100 degrees. Sheila E. says she would not have performed had she known the woman's body remained at the park. A witness says the festival continued while the body was covered nearby. Get BIN News Now on demand 24/7 on the iHeartRadio app.
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1: Before you start worrying, think about what God has already done, and that problem that's before you, it ain't nothing. God can do it if he did it before. I'm Sonya Blakey. Welcome to the Afternoon Show. There's a cash blessing coming. We'll talk about that. Fred Hammond, Love Never Fails, is after this. Dottie Peoples, For My Good.
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1: Happy terrific Tuesday and a testimonial Tuesday too. I'm Sonya Blakey. Coming up, we got Donna Lawrence Words, also Brian Courtney Wilson Worth Fighting For, Corinne Hawthorne, Won't He Do It? 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If God did it, you ought to share it. 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We got a cash blessing coming your way at the top of the hour. We'll talk about that too.
2: I'm Amber Payton with BIN News Now. Broward County, Florida commissioners are moving toward eliminating some advisory boards to comply with a new state law restricting government DEI efforts.
3: It actually dismantles our Commission on the Status of Women.
2: Commissioner Nan Rich criticized the law, but commissioners voted 6-2 to hold a public hearing on the proposed changes October 20th. The U.S. Supreme Court will not hear an appeal from Charleston church shooter Dylan Roof. Roof was convicted of killing 9 black parishioners at Mother Emmanuel AME Church in 2015. He argued his conviction and death sentence should be overturned because of alleged judicial bias. And R&B singer Freddie Jackson has died at the age of 70. His family says he passed away Monday, though a cause of death was not disclosed. Jackson was best known for hits including You Are My Lady and Rock Me Tonight. His family remembered him as a kind and generous person who deeply loved his fans. Get BIN News Now on demand 24/7 on the iHeartRadio app.
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Headed down 280. 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
1: Coming up, Hezekiah Walker sold out. Also, we'll do the Canton Spirituals Fix It Jesus. It's so nebikey. $1,000 could fix a few things, right? Well, maybe you will be the next winner of $1,000. It's coming up. The cash keyword at the top of the hour. Get it and go straight to the website, and hopefully you'll get that call that you are our $1,000 winner.
2: I'm Amber Payton with BIN News Now. President Trump is returning to Texas for a rally Wednesday in San Antonio. Governor Greg Abbott says Trump is helping Republicans keep the state red.
3: Whenever he does show up, it leads to excitement among the base.
2: The rally also comes as Abbott ramps up fundraising for his reelection bid after spending about $70 million last quarter, five times more than his Democratic opponent. Former President Barack Obama will rally in Michigan for Senate candidate Abdul El-Sayed. The progressive Democrat announced on X that Obama would join him on October 24th ahead of a key midterm battleground race against Republican Mike Rogers. And music legend Sheila E. is criticizing officials after a woman died during the Carson Jazz Festival, where temperatures reached about 100 degrees. Sheila E. says she would not have performed had she known the woman's body remained at the park. A witness says the festival continued while the body was covered nearby. Get BIN News Now on demand 24/7 on the iHeartRadio app.
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0: Yes, glory to God. You better tell your testimony. I'm Sonya Blakey. All the way, PJ Morton, Mercy, right now. I'm Reverend Milton Bronson. And the Tommies, I tried him, and I know him. So.

0: Hallelujah 105.1.
1: Coming up, classic Richard Smallwood at the table. Clark says is blessed and highly favored. Also, we'll do a new from J.J. Harrison. Nothing else. It's Sonya Blakey. Don't give up. $1,000 is on the way. We'll talk about how you can claim your $1,000 cash blessing.
2: I'm Amber Payton with BIN News Now. Chicago is awarding $600,000 to 18 community organizations through its Centered Wellness Microgrant Program.
3: With this program, we are focusing on the communities that experience lower life expectancy.
2: That's Black Mayor Brandon Johnson, who says the funding will support locally led health and wellness efforts connecting residents with resources and services across the city. New Jersey Governor Mikey Sherrill is reportedly considering five people to replace Dale Caldwell as lieutenant governor, including two state lawmakers, a former Biden White House lawyer, and two Black business leaders. And Livingstone College in Salisbury, North Carolina, is reporting its largest freshman class in nearly 150 years with 505 students. President Anthony Davis says enrollment at the historically Black college has grown 70% in 4 years, creating housing challenges that have some students staying at a nearby hotel. Get BIN News Now on demand 24/7 on the iHeartRadio app.
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Hallelujah, 105.1, Birmingham's Inspiration Station. Sounds like church on Sunday morning. I want your testimony to be that you won $1,000. We'll talk about it after this. JJ Harrison, nothing else.

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1: Praise teams have taken off with it.
0: Yes, nothing else. JJ Harrison, you for praise. I'm Sonya Blakey. Good afternoon. Coming up, we got Evelyn Turrentine AG, Work It Out. Jonathan Butler, Falling in Love with Jesus. Get ready for $1,000. The next cash keyword and the last one for the day is coming up at the top of the hour. Once you hear it, go straight to the website and hopefully you'll get that call that you were blessed with $1,000.
2: I'm Amber Payton with BIN News Now. President Trump is returning to Texas for a rally Wednesday in San Antonio. Governor Greg Abbott says Trump is helping Republicans keep the state red.
3: Whenever he does show up, it leads to excitement among the base.
2: The rally also comes as Abbott ramps up fundraising for his reelection bid after spending about $70 million last quarter, five times more than his Democratic opponent. Former President Barack Obama will rally in Michigan for Senate candidate Abdul El-Sayed. The progressive Democrat announced on X that Obama would join him on October 24th ahead of a key midterm battleground race against Republican Mike Rogers. And music legend Sheila E. is criticizing officials after a woman died during the Carson Jazz Festival, where temperatures reached about 100 degrees. Sheila E. says she would not have performed had she known the woman's body remained at the park. A witness says the festival continued while the body was covered nearby. Get BIN News Now on demand 24/7 on the iHeartRadio app.
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1: Erica and Tina, I love to see them together. I think they're going to do at least one more project. That's what we're hoping for, right? Mary. I'm Sonia Blakey on the way. We got Anthony Brown of Group Therapy. Always be good. Here's God's Property. 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
1: Anthony Brown and Group Therapy Always Be Good, currently on tour with Marette Brown Clark, calling it the Therapy Tour. You can get those tickets by the city. I'm Sonya Blakey on the way. Beverly Crawford, He's Done Enough. Adia on the way. Jay Moss, We Must Praise. I'm looking at the iHeartRadio app Talkback Mic. 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
2: God woke me up this morning. He always starts me on my way. And despite all, He is truly, truly, truly has kept me.
3: I'm Amber Payton with BIN News Now. Speaking in Baltimore on Tuesday, President Trump announced a $3.7 billion investment by defense contractor Anduril to manufacture parts for Virginia-class submarines.
4: This is since World War II, there's been nothing like what we're doing today.
3: Black Governor Wes Moore says he was blocked from the event, while the White House says he was invited. Black Memphis, Tennessee Mayor Paul Young says the city's land bank needs a major overhaul. The agency fired its CEO last month amid allegations of credit card misuse and reportedly ran out of money in June. Young says the land bank remains important for redevelopment and housing, but he is waiting for a full financial report before deciding what comes next. And Maryland's Black Governor Wes Moore and Republican challenger Dan Cox clashed during their only debate. Cox pressed Moore on whether he would serve a full second term if reelected, while Moore defended his record on jobs and economic development. Get BIN News Now on demand 24/7 on the iHeartRadio app.
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1: 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The one and only Pastor J Boss right there. We must praise. Right now it's Kenny Lewis in one voice. God did it. It's

0: 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God did it for Amber.
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0: That could be you too. Top of the hour, 9 a.m. to 5 p.m. Get that cash keyword. I'm Sonia Blakey. On the way, Erica Kembo, I love God. Classic John P. Key, one of the greatest of all time. Jesus is real.
2: I'm Amber Payton with BIN News Now. Black Los Angeles Mayor Karen Bass is criticizing President Trump over remarks suggesting Iran could, quote, take out, end quote, Los Angeles and San Diego.
3: I, as many Angelenos were horrified by the words that came from our president last night.
2: The White House says Trump meant those cities could have faced threats if the U.S. had not acted to stop Iran's nuclear program. More than 100 people attended an NAACP town hall in Okaloosa County, Florida, following the acquittal of Deputy Eddie Duran in the shooting death of senior airman Roger Fortson. Pastor Felix Cole says the community is deeply hurt and wants to make sure Fortson's death is not in vain. And tennis player Coco Gauff is speaking out after receiving racist abuse online following a disputed point at the China Open. The 22-year-old says she stopped play because of flickering advertising displays, which the chair umpire ruled was a hindrance. Get BIN News Now on demand 24/7 on the iHeartRadio app.
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1: Coming up, we got Ty Trippett, Holy You, and Sonia Blakey. October is Breast Cancer Awareness Month, and we're celebrating the victory of those that overcame cancer.
2: 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It's been 4 years.
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95.1 Hallelujah FM. That 2-minute song has so much impact. When you hear it, you sing it. Clayton Side, Hezekiah Walker. Right now, new music from Corinne Hawthorne, his favorite. I'm a

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1: I like that. Brand new Corinne Hawthorne, his favorite. Coming up, we get Beverly Crawford. It's about time for a miracle. And Fred Hammond, They That Waited. Sonia Blakey, it's been a joy with you this afternoon. Every day is a good day with you. 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
10: 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People treated with Gazyva should not receive live vaccines. 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
2: Hallelujah. Hallelujah. You know, when I think about it, I started in the church as a little girl, 7 years old, and grandmother used to take me to church back in Tulsa, Oklahoma, and I used to sing for the Lord, and I used to sing in the adult choir, and I loved the Lord with all my heart. By the time I was 9 years old, I was gung-ho, and my grandmother even said to me one day, she said, you know, baby, God's going to use you one day. And I didn't know what she meant, but I knew I liked the sound of God using me. By the time I was 11 years old, my mother and father and my five brothers and my little sister, we moved from Tulsa to California. My dad's job has transferred him out here. And by the time I was 12 years old, I found myself in the nightclubs in Los Angeles. My mom and dad used to go to the clubs on the weekends. They didn't know the Lord Jesus. And grandma wasn't around anymore, so we just quit going to church. I was in the nightclubs at 12 years old, and that was the worst place and the last place I needed to be. But I had a praying grandmother. By the time I was 13 years old, I had recorded my first single and began to open up for people like Stevie Wonder and Aretha Franklin, B.B. King, and Bill Cosby. And I remember opening up for him one time, and things began to happen. Hallelujah. Things began to happen all around me. The devil had a trap set. He was going to set me up, because see, I liked it. I liked the money. I was making a lot of money. And I liked the glamour. And I liked the applause, because that's

Then I became very promiscuous and ran around with a lot of people I had no business being with. And one day I was introduced to cocaine, and I know that all drugs are a spirit, but this cocaine became my best friend. And I began to hang out with the devil, and I did everything that I was big and bad enough to do. And I'm not glorifying him. I'm just letting him know that I don't belong to you. Hallelujah. I've been set free. Hallelujah. Glory to God. I went on for about 12 years of my life, and I traveled with people, and I worked with Chaka Khan and Rufus, and I worked with Captain and Tennille and all the people in the studios, and I was good at my job, and I was quick, and I could demand double, triple scale, and I went to work, and I was high every day.

One time when I was in Houston, Texas, I met a man there and I was getting ready to go on the road with Chaka Khan, and there was a group going on the road with us, Heatwave, and they had a man working with them and he was doing their lights. And I didn't know this, but I met him on the road and he was a nice guy, and you never would know it to look at him, but he was also, not only was a light director, but he was a cocaine dealer. See, devil knows how to really do. So we began to be friends and we began to date, I began to get all the cocaine I wanted for free. How many of you know it wasn't for free? But we came home, me and this young man, and we began to live together, and he was still selling drugs, and I began to make drops for him. I was dropping off cocaine and making a lot of foolish turns in my life, and my life began to do this spiral, downward spiral. I was going to hell. One night as I was getting loaded, I began to pass out. And my head hit the wall, boom, and I began to slide down the wall. And as I came to, all of my bodily fluids were doing their own thing, and I was dying.

0: wasn't a couple of days later that I was watching Christian television. And Grandma tells me she was laying on her face during this time, and she had been fasting for 2 weeks and just calling on the name of Jesus. Save my granddaughter. Save my granddaughter, Jesus. I watched Christian TV one night, and it was as if God himself said, that's enough. And he rebuked the devil from me long enough for me to make an intelligent decision. I said, Jesus, I know you're real. If you'll just take all of this away from me, take all of the drugs, take them away, I'm tired. And I want you to know that instantly I was set free. Instantly I was delivered. Hallelujah. Glory. Hallelujah. Hallelujah. This was on a Friday night. And I want you to know that not only did God save and deliver me and set me free, but he saved that drug dealer, and he's my husband tonight, James Ford. Hallelujah. Hey, he comes by here. Hearing, yes, hear the glory.
1: A new season of blessings and uplifting gospel music right here.
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